Time would stop, but it's almost 2 o'clock. Your blue eyes locked in mine. I don't want to say goodbye. I like the way we talk. So we should take a walk and talk about the things you like. Anything you want to say, girl, I'm all ears tonight.

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With this cute little country girl called mine. And boy, let me tell you, she was the prettiest thing I'd ever seen in a pair of boots. Well, she walked right up to me, handed me a beer. Gave me a look like, let's get out of here.

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He is a picture that I saved too long. He is my credit card and keys, and the reason I won't find peace. He is a song I should not complete.